0: shabang, boom. Come with me, let's get together in my comic strip. 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
0: Forget your troubles and go.
1: Shabam,
0: zip, I'm the hero, and when I am fighting, I grow.
1: Woo!
0: And have a buzz, so. And also.
1: Shabam,
0: zoom,
1: poof!
0: If you want to fly above the city, follow me, and just like a feather,
1: woo!
0: And
1: wow!
0: We'll

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1: 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I've no fear. Give me a kiss.
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1: Falls on the beat, like how it's chopped, you know, like because sometimes you can say maintenant.
2: Maintenant,
1: if it's more rhythmic. But maintenant is the real word, but you can say, you know, maintenant. I don't know if you have the original or if there isn't, but maintenant.
2: Maintenant.
1: Maintenant.
2: Maintenant.
1: Yeah.
2: Via.
1: Yeah. Right?
2: Okay.

0: such sweet sorrow that I shall say good night to a
1: de cette rose d'églantine.